now I know that I love you. And I ask you please to come with me, to walk with me, to take me in your arms, to kiss me once.

know if you could hear me, you would say, there are always two sides of the story. You're so right. Here's mine. I cannot live without you.

Maybe I've said words that I really didn't mean. But I know, every day, when a man does wrong, I know I miss you. I know I miss you.